It's Chicagoland's Free Country at 98.3 and 102.3. Have the gas prices lately had you thinking about walking? Hold on that thought for a second. A guy in Georgia found a much weirder solution, and somehow it involves a Barbie dream camper doing 55 miles an hour. It's B-Dub. We'll talk about that next.

0: It's Chicagoland's free country. You know, gas prices have been ridiculous. A grown man looked at a kid's Barbie toy and thought, yeah, that's my next commuter vehicle. It's beat up. There's a guy in Georgia got tired of dropping $60 to $90 every time he filled up his truck. 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Not real like street legal, more like real in the sense it has an engine and apparently can hit 55 miles an hour, which is terrifying and impressive at the exact same time. So he slapped a power washer motor on it, and now it costs him about $3 to fill the tank. $3. 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The best part, his wife has one too. 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Like, at this point, if Barbie starts making pickup trucks, Ford might have a problem.
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to myself, I could use some of that. His boots like glass on a sawdust floor. 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So I walked right up and I pulled him to the side. I handed that man a beer and looked him in the eyes. And I said, baby, I think you're gonna wanna hear this.

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Two teenagers went for a bike ride and accidentally did something most adults hope they'd never have to do. I'll tell you how a random summer ride turned into a real-life rescue coming up next in your Good Vibe Stories, brought to you by Boot Barn Keep West.

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1: You hear plenty of stories about teenagers these days, and let's just say most of them don't end with, and then they became heroes. It's Beat Up with your good vibes. Two kids in Iowa were out riding their bikes when they spotted an elderly woman lying near the road. Turns out she'd fallen while feeding her horse, and she'd been stuck outside for more than 16 hours in brutal heat with no water. Now, here's the part that gets me. She somehow managed to drag herself into view of the road, hoping somebody would see her. And thankfully, these two boys did. They stopped, called for help, and first responders say their quick action may have saved her life. Meanwhile, half of us can't make eye contact with another human at the grocery store. These kids saw something wasn't right and did exactly what needed to be done. It's a nice reminder that sometimes heroes don't show up in capes. Sometimes they show up on BMX bikes, probably carrying a backpack full of snacks and bad decisions. But either way, that's your good vibes.
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A German soccer player came to America for the World Cup and somehow ended up falling in love with Bucky's, Walmart, and Ella Langley. Honestly, that's a pretty solid vacation. 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
0: One of my favorite parts of the World Cup isn't even the soccer. Matter of fact, I haven't watched a lick of any of the games. It's watching international visitors experience America like they're on some kind of safari. Apparently, fans are paying $20 to ride shuttle buses to some of our more popular attractions. And I'm not talking Disney. I'm not talking a national monument. I'm talking places like Buc-ee's. And honestly, if you've never seen a gas station the size of a small nation with 87 flavors of beef jerky, fresh brisket, and enough clean bathrooms to restore your faith in humanity, I understand. There's a player from Germany named Freddie who's gone viral documenting his American adventure. Guy's posting photos of Waffle House, Taco Bell, Walmart, basically the Mount Rushmore of, well, this seemed like a good idea at 1 a.m. But my favorite part, Freddie and his teammates discovered Ella Langley on the trip and became fans. Ella found out, invited them to one of her shows. That's America right there. You come for world-class soccer, leave with a brisket sandwich, a Walmart receipt 3 feet long, and a new country music obsession. Honestly, it's a pretty successful trip. That's your breakdown.
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0: Donna in Oak Forest, I've been looking for you. 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
0: You did? 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
0: Well, I want to send you to Morgan Wallen, Brooks and Dunn on Friday night. What do you think?
1: I would love to go.
0: You are our first winner! Yay!
1: Yay!
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1: Chris Young bringing the heat back with I Didn't Come Here to Leave. We'll talk about single, the deluxe edition of the album available now, and more with Chris coming up in minutes. 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
2: Just watching her blonde hair sunburn, stare at them white caps rolling over. Laid back in a thrift store beach chair, dropping limes in a Corona. But she looks back, yeah, she throws me a kiss like, honey, I sure want you. And it's 103 between her and me, and only 92 in Daytona. And

0: It's Chicagoland's free country at 98.3 and 102.3. Speed up, we're hanging with Chris Young. I Didn't Come Here to Leave is the new album. Obviously, Deluxe Edition is out, but the single is officially out, too, as far as a radio single. Man, I've been excited to play this one since you dropped it.
1: Thank you for that. One, two, it's really funny. Sort of like my calling card for this song is, it sounds like we wrote this song at 9 p.m. and we wrote it at 9 a.m.
0: Okay. All right. So if it sounds like it was a night write, then that's a good thing for sure.
1: Well, and it's a fun song. It's going to be perfect for summer. And it's just, all about getting with the people and the people maybe you hadn't seen in a little while and having a good time.
0: It's obviously the name of the album. The deluxe album's coming out. You've been running and gunning like this for almost 20 years. Does that title feel more personal than people realize from just the name of an album for you?
1: I mean, you can take that sort of like little, tip of the hat, the nod to that, but that was only slightly intentional. It was more so that I just love this song, and I think it does embody, sort of the new chapter I'm with Black River Entertainment and, everything that's going on there with them, and, being able to move forward and do some new stuff. I mean, this is my 10th album, which is just weird to even think about. And somebody said that the other day, and I was like, no. And I was like, wait a minute.
2: Four words that could make your summer. Morgan, Wallen, Brooks, and Dunn. Okay, no, that's technically five. Technicality voice guy, who's ready for the show?
0: Morgan, Still the Problem, 2026 Stadium Tour.
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0: Donna in Oak Forest, I've been looking for you. Where you been?
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0: You did? Tell me about it.
1: I'm working for Barry Roofing in Elsip.
0: Well, I want to send you to Morgan Wallen, Brooks and Dunn on Friday night. What do you think?
1: I would love to go.
0: You are our first winner! Yay!
1: Yay!
0: So Donna is all set. 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
1: Happened a month ago. We're just learning about it now. Jelly Roll has filed for divorce from his wife, Bunny. They've been married for 10 years. Earlier this year, they both talked publicly about expanding their family through IVF. Sending love to both of them, this is not an easy thing by any means. Chris Stapleton performing at America's Block Party. It's a July 4th concert in Los Angeles. Smashing Pumpkins are also on the bill. Queen Latifah is hosting, and we get more artists announced soon. And then in Nashville, it is Disney Celebrates America, Nashville's Star-Spangled Bash on July 4th, live that night on ABC, Hulu, Disney+, hosted by Ryan Seacrest, starts at 7 o'clock July 4th. That's a Saturday night. Brothers Osborne, Clint Black, Emily Ann Roberts, Little Big Town, Reba, and Tim McGraw representing country. 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
2: Happened a month ago. We're just learning about it now. Jelly Roll has filed for divorce from his wife, Bunny. They've been married for 10 years. Earlier this year, they both talked publicly about expanding their family through IVF. Sending love to both of them, this is not an easy thing by any means. Chris Stapleton performing at America's Block Party. It's a July 4th concert in Los Angeles. Smashing Pumpkins.

0: are also on the bill. Queen Latifah is hosting, and we get more artists announced soon. And then in Nashville, it is Disney Celebrates America, Nashville's Star-Spangled Bash on July 4th, live that night on ABC, Hulu, Disney+, hosted by Ryan Seacrest, starts at 7 o'clock July 4th. That's a Saturday night. Brothers Osborne, Clint Black, Emily Ann Roberts, Little Big Town, Reba, and Tim McGraw representing country. 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

0: 250 years ago, freedom wasn't broadcast. 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

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I did about 1,000 miles on the bike this weekend, and I got to tell you, it is definitely a flow state. Keith Urban was right when we talked last week. Being on a motorcycle is 100% a flow state. And what's an even flower state, is that a word, is listening to flow state while you're riding a motorcycle.

0: Donna in Oak Forest, I've been looking for you. 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
0: Well, I want to send you to Morgan Wallen and Brooks and Dunn on Friday night. What do you think?
1: I would love to go.
0: You are our first winner! Yay!
1: Yay!
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0: Donna in Oak Forest, I've been looking for you. 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
0: You did? Tell me about it.
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0: Well, I want to send you to Morgan Wallen, Brooks and Dunn on Friday night. What do you think?
1: I would love to go.
0: You are our first winner! Yay!
1: Yay!
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2: One of my favorite parts of the World Cup isn't even the soccer. It's watching international visitors react to America like they're on some kind of wildlife safari. This year, people are losing their minds over places like Buc-ee's. Not the Grand Canyon, not the Statue of Liberty, a gas station the size of a small nation. Apparently, there are actual shuttle buses taking fans there. $20 round trip, which sounds ridiculous until you've walked into Buc-ee's for beef jerky and somehow left with a brisket sandwich, a hoodie, a birdhouse, and a mild identity crisis. There's a player from Germany named Freddie who's gone viral documenting his American adventure. He's hitting all the cultural landmarks. You know, Buc-ee's, Waffle House, Taco Bell, Walmart. Basically, the Mount Rushmore of this could only happen here. And the best part, he and his teammate discovered Ella Langley's music and became huge fans. Ella found out and invited them to a show. That's America in a nutshell. You come for the World Cup and leave with a Buc-ee's Beaver t-shirt, a Waffle House story, and an Ella Langley playlist. Honestly, that's a pretty solid trip.
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Enjoy the rest of your night. I'm back at it tomorrow with Chris Young on the show. And if there's anything that I could do for you in the meantime, let me know at Beat Up Radio. Otherwise, I will talk to you then. Have a great night.

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0: Summertime in Chicagoland feels like camping with Carrie. The beach with Blake. She's probably in Texas. 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
1: Having a month ago, we're just learning about it now. Jelly Roll has filed for divorce from his wife, Bunny. They've been married for 10 years. Earlier this year, they both talked publicly about expanding their family through IVF. Sending love to both of them, this is not an easy thing by any means. Chris Stapleton performing at America's Block Party. It's a July 4th concert in Los Angeles. Smashing Pumpkins are also on the bill. Queen Latifah is hosting, and we get more artists announced soon. And then in Nashville, it is Disney Celebrates America, Nashville's Star-Spangled Bash on July 4th, live that night on ABC, Hulu, Disney+, hosted by Ryan Seacrest, starts at 7 o'clock July 4th. That's a Saturday night. Brothers Osborne, Clint Black, Emily Ann Roberts, Little Big Town, Reba, and Tim McGraw representing country. And that's your country snack pack. 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
1: Happened a month ago. We're just learning about it now. Jelly Roll has filed for divorce from his wife, Bunny. They've been married for 10 years. Earlier this year, they both talked publicly about expanding their family through IVF. Sending love to both of them, this is not an easy thing by any means. Chris Stapleton performing at America's Block Party. It's a July 4th concert in Los Angeles. Smashing Pumpkins are also on the bill. Queen Latifah is hosting, and we get more artists announced soon. And then in Nashville, it is Disney Celebrates America, Nashville's Star-Spangled Bash on July 4th, live that night on ABC, Hulu, Disney+, hosted by Ryan Seacrest, starts at 7 o'clock July 4th. That's a Saturday night. Brothers Osborne, Clint Black, Emily Ann Roberts, Little Big Town, Reba, and Tim McGraw representing country. And that's your country snack pack. For more national now, you can always hop online. 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

woke all alone one Sunday morning with this song stuck in my head. And in that moment, something or someone spoke to me. They said there was still a verse that needed to be written for this song. And to get up and write it down. There's a book that's sitting in your house somewhere that could use some dusting off. There's a man who died for all our sins. Hanging from the cross, you can give your life to Jesus and he'll give you a second chance.

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morning, good morning, morning. How you feeling? Middle of the week. Oh my gosh, it's going to be a great day together, you and me. I'm Drew Walker. We are Chicagoland's free country at 98.3 in the south and the west, 102.3 in the north. For that Ella song, though, I got to shout out Kristen. She tagged us in her stories yesterday at Free Country Chicago, at Drew Walker Chicago. Love and Life Again, listening on the radio and a screenshot of it and saying, this is how teachers feel because they're back to summertime. I love that for you. Love that you're having a summer that you deserve. Appreciate you listening. We've got a concert in 3 days and I want you to be there. It is Morgan Wallen, Brooks and Dunn, Soldier Field, Friday night. Seats right now. The keyword is country, like country music. 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

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This is the number one Google search for folks over the age of 55. 55 plus. This is the number one Google search. The number two, if this is in, is how to play pickleball. Okay, I love that, and I'm not 55, so I think everybody should be learning how to play pickleball. But this is the most popular Google search for folks 55 and older for Note or Nope. What do you think?

0: It's Free Country at 98.3 and 102.3. Good morning. What's your name? Where are you calling from?
1: Carrie in Kenosha.
0: Hi, Carrie. How are you today?
1: I am good. How about you?
0: Fantastic. Where are you right now? Are you at work? Are you home? What's on your agenda today?
1: I am at home. I'm a bus driver, so I'm off for the summer now.
0: Oh, I love that. Thank you for driving our kids every day and taking care of us. Sometimes you might be the only smiling face they see, and I love that for you.
1: I love being that smiling face for them.
0: Note or nope today, this is the number one Google search for folks aged 55 or older. The number two is how to play pickleball. What do you think is number one, Carrie? Do you want a hint? You got to guess.
1: Retirement planning?
0: How to retire. We Google the three words, how to retire. Have you Googled that before?
1: Yes.
0: Oh, yeah.
1: And I'm only 44.
0: Okay. I've never done that before. So when you typed in how to retire, what did it tell you?
1: Well, it mostly tells you about investing in your 401k.
0: Oh, yeah. Okay. See, there's no magic pill then. Yeah. It's just telling you to do what you already probably know.
1: Yeah.
0: Would you like to go to the Antioch Wine Walk on Saturday?
1: I would love to go to the Wine
0: Walk.
1: Awesome.
0: It is the 50th annual. It starts out with their incredible farmers market at Sequoia Creek Park downtown, 9 a.m. I'll be there broadcasting. And then at 11, there's live music. The Wine Walk is at 12 throughout downtown. And you get the commemorative tote bag and your wine glass and your raffle ticket. It's going to be a great day, Carrie. You got two tickets.
1: Awesome.
0: I was looking you up in the system, and I don't find you. Is this the first time you're winning with us?
1: It is.
0: Yay, another first timer. I love that for you. Awesome, awesome, awesome. Okay.
2: He's a ranch hand in a pinch, man. Hotter than the red on the cattle brand. Because she's a gold digger with a quick trigger. A cast iron skillet swinging lid flipper.

0: horseback.
1: 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Okay, though, that's technically five.
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1: What a cool surprise. I call this Finding the Good on our social stories at Free Country Chicago, at Drew Walker Chicago yesterday. 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Brett Eldridge is married. They're a surprise marriage. And he said, this has always been my personality to save things off the grid and keep some things just for my sacred space. But he has a video of him and his wife. We don't know her name yet, but it just how all the feels for Brett Eldridge. So really, really fun for that. And kind of like flipping the coin on that, because we found out yesterday as well, if you didn't know, happened a month ago, but we just learned that Jelly Roll has filed for divorce from his wife, Bunny. They've been married 10 years. Earlier this year, they had been talking publicly about expanding their family through IVF, and this is just a tough time for anyone going through this, so we send them their best. And then Chris Stapleton performing at America's Block Party July 4th weekend in L.A., along with Smashing Pumpkins, Queen Latifah hosting it, and more artists on the way.
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0: 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Promotions department already gave me a couple names that I've been trying to contact the winners, and I left a voicemail on, oh my gosh, what day is today? Today's Wednesday. I left a voicemail for this person on Monday, no juice. I left a voicemail for them yesterday, no juice. I realized I sent an early text message this morning because I feel like a text is less intrusive than your actually phone ringing. And I just picked up the phone a moment ago to this.
1: Hi, Drew. It's Donna Porcaro. I'm calling from Oak Forest.
0: Donna, I've been trying to get a hold of you. Where you been, girl?
1: I started a new job yesterday.
0: You did? Tell me about it.
1: What's great? My boss is sitting right next to me, Drew.
0: Okay. What's the job? What are you doing?
1: I'm working for Barry Roofing in Elsip. It's a wonderful place to work.
0: I love that. First day jitters are out, so this is day two. You're good to go, right?
1: Not yet.
0: Okay, well, that's fine. You know what? Fake it till you make it, girl. Fake it till you make it, okay? Nobody will know the difference. I wanted to get a hold of you because you already have good news with your first job, but I want to send you to Morgan Wallen and Brooks and Dunn on Friday night. What do you think?
1: I would love to go.
0: You are our first winner! Yay!
1: Yay!
0: Which means that you were listening last week and you were texting in the keywords, right?
1: Yes, I was.
0: So now you have some really important questions to figure out, like, I don't know, what's your favorite Morgan Wallen song?
1: Oh, my goodness. You put me on the spot.
0: Okay, who's your plus one?
1: Trisha.
0: Okay, and who is she?
1: She's my best friend.
0: Oh, I love that. What are you going to wear? Do you have outfit in mind, or you got to figure that out?
1: I don't even. But I am getting bum rushed off the phone.
0: Uh-huh. You know what? I'm going to let you go back to work. Our promotions department will be reaching out to you, and I will see you at the show. I hope you have the best week at your new job, Donna. Thanks for listening.
1: Thanks, Drew. Bye.
0: Okay, bye.

0: 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Waking up with the most country. The vibe you want. The music you love.
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0: 5 after.
1: You missed that just a couple minutes ago. So glad that Donna in Oak Forest finally called me back from her new job. How funny that she's at the job and her boss is in the background. She is all set for Morgan Wallen and Brooks and Dunn on Friday night, and I want you to be next. Every hour, free at 5 after, more opportunities, including right now. The keyword is merch. 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The keyword is merch. Loving on Hardy and Tim and, oh yeah, Morgan. And who's the other person in this? Why am I totally blanking on this? Oh my gosh. Morgan, Hardy, Tim, Eric Church. There we go. This is new now. MacArthur.

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8: Morning rain showers turning into scattered and possibly damaging thunderstorms this afternoon. Rainy all day. Mid-60s for the high this afternoon. Rain tapering off overnight and then partly cloudy tomorrow. Warming up a little bit. Sunshine 73.
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8: 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I'm out of here. 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

Let's free fall back into 1999 this morning, free falling into a year in country music and learning a little bit about the music we love so much on the show at this time every morning at Free Country at 98.3 and 102.3. 99, song was written by this star. It was actually part of his last record deal with Mercury, and they hated it. They didn't like it at all, and he said, you know what? I think this is a smash. If you don't, can you let me out of my deal, and I'll go somewhere else? And surprisingly, they said yes. That would never happen today. Well, DreamWorks snatched him up and probably said, oh, my God, we love this song. It is coming out. We got to record it right now. And as Toby Keith tells us, the OG title was You Never Loved Me Before, So How Do You Let Me Now? He's like, it was one of my catchphrases. A lot of people became successful after they've been told they won't ever be. So people can relate to this. It could be about an old flame or a boss or a teacher. Whatever it means to every individual, it was a fun song to write and sing. And today, we love to sing along. How Do You Like Me Now? Toby Keith, 99 at Free Country.

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Daily update on our Morgan Wallen Instagram contest. Trying to get to 2,000 followers to unlock a second pair. We'll do that update a little bit later this morning after 9 a.m. Have you ever bought a piece of memorabilia from a celebrity in an unusual way? I was thinking about this because if you remember last Wednesday, a week ago, the Knicks game, New York Knicks, the playoffs, all the celebrities were there in the front row. The Haim sisters were sitting with Taylor Swift, and then the folks from Law and Order, and then also Ben Stiller was there, and Timothée Chalamet. Well, they took the seats from Madison Square Garden that these celebrities were sitting in, and they sold them for charity for Madison Square Garden, okay? Would you buy something like this? Travis Kelce's chair sold for $1,400. Kylie Jenner, $1,500. Timothée Chalamet, $1,200. Ben Stiller's chairs went for only $700. I love you, Ben, but Taylor's chair sold for $7,000. A chair that she sat in for one game. This is our hallway debate. Be like, have you ever done this? Is it a little out there? I mean, I guess if you have the money, but I don't quite understand it.

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Countdown to Morgan on Friday night with Brooks and Dunn. But then next up, Windy City Smokeout. It's Free Country at 98.3 and 102.3. Good morning. I'm Drew Walker. Windy City Smokeout wristbands for you to see, among the others. This is the headliners. Lainey Wilson, Jordan Davis, Darius Hootie and the Blowfish, and Blake Shelton, who does not do festivals anymore. And I'm so excited to see him for the Sunday night headliner. You can grab wristbands today. Lunchtime with Leah. It is Kubota Days with our friends at McCullough Tractor on Grand Avenue in Gurnee. 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And it's a tie-in to Blake Shelton because these are the orange tractors that he loves so much. 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

confused because I thought it was a couple weekends away. So like, I'm not really doing anything. And the question popped up in our house yesterday. Hey, Dad. Hey, Drew, what do you want to do? And my answer was, I don't know. I don't need anything. I don't want anything. But then I was thinking about it, and as it relates to you, how about $1,000 for Dad? It is Dad's dough, and you got to get in on the action right now because you can sign up today, tomorrow, and Friday at the freebies page of freecountrychicago.com. 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

Trying to get you to Morgan Wallen, Brooks and Dunn on Friday night, driven by Hawk Volkswagen of Joliet. The keyword for the seats right now, your last chance seats, is shirt from the merch table, S-H-I-R-T. Text that back to me right now at 800-593-FREE. 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That is my phone number. The keyword is shirt.

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1: Rain showers early, thunderstorms this afternoon could be very heavy at times. 68 for the high tomorrow, partly cloudy, a little bit of sunshine, and warming up high 74. 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

The 50th annual Antioch Summer Wine Walk is coming up this Saturday. Forecast looks amazing. Sunshine and 80. It kicks off 9 a.m. on Saturday morning with the Farmers Market in the Sequoia Creek Park, which is in beautiful downtown historic Antioch. I'm going to be there broadcasting starting at 9, and then they got live music at 11, the wine walk at noon, and I have your passes free coming up with

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It's Free Country at 98.3 and 102.3. Everybody's got one from elementary school, junior high. When you remember, you still giggle about it. This is our hallway debate at lunchtime yesterday. Jumped onto Facebook at Free Country Chicago, at Drew Walker Chicago. What's the funniest joke you remember from elementary school or junior high? Kevin said, what's black and white and red all over and has trouble going through revolving doors? Okay, I know the answer to that one, but I'm not gonna ruin it for you. What's black and white and red all over? That is such an elementary school joke. And then Mike, though, I think he wins the day. The joke is that we won't have calculators with us all the time. Joke's on the teachers that told us that. Who knew that we would have a calculator on us at all times in our phone? What do you got? Share with us on Facebook. You send a voice memo, a text, or just give me a buzz. Call me at 800-593-FREE. Her name is Stella Lefty. She is here, born and raised in Chicagoland. This is new. Now it's called Boston. On a train.

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So let's play Note or Nope. 800-593-FREE. That is my phone number. Oh my gosh, this is funny. Okay, 79% of people say that when they share this with their person, you know the relationship is serious. So you're dating somebody, and 79% of us say that when we share this with the person we are dating, you know that the relationship is serious. What do you think? 800-593-FREE.

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1: Learning more about all the Star Spangled Banner, just the celebrations that are going to be coming. Disney Celebrates America from Nashville, live on ABC, July 4th, starting at 7 o'clock, hosted by Ryan Seacrest, representing country on the special. Brothers Osborne, Clint Black, Emily Ann Roberts, Little Big Town, Reba, and Tim. And it's going to be live on ABC, Hulu, and Disney Plus all at the same time. Okay, this is funny. Keith Urban, you know that he put out an album of yacht rock songs, including the song Magnet and Steel. When Stevie Nicks heard his version, she apparently got mad because she wasn't asked to sing backup vocals like she had on the OG. Okay, Stevie, love you, but girl, you probably just forgot. And it happened a month ago, but we're just learning about it now. Jelly Roll has filed for divorce from his wife, Bunny. They've been married 10 years earlier this year. Talking publicly about expanding their family through IVF, sending both of them the best through this difficult process.
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1: Oh my gosh, and there's something else crazy on our socials. We had no idea. He kept it a secret. Brett Eldridge is married. Not engaged. He got married. Check out the video on our social stories at Free Country Chicago, at Drew Walker Chicago Now. He is definitely, okay, corny DJ, loving life again.

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We pop on. 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

0: Coming up at the 90s at 9 minutes away here at Free Country. Good morning. What's your name? Where are you calling from?
1: Hey, Drew. This is Kelsey from Antioch.
0: Hi, Kelsey. Look at you calling from Antioch. I love that. How's your morning?
1: It's pretty good. I'm on my way into work. I have a sick kiddo, so I've got to go to work for a few hours and then go back and grab him.
0: And then you're just hoping that everything is good while you're gone, right? I've been there before.
1: Yeah, he's with Grandma, so I know it's fine. But I know I pulled her away from work so I could go in for a few hours.
0: Yeah.
1: So. It takes the village.
0: Yes, it does. Okay, so for these wine walk passes, 79% of us in a dating relationship, when we share this with our person, we know that the relationship is serious. Do you want to guess? Do you want a hint?
1: I will take a hint, but I think I know. But just to lock it in.
0: The hint is you're sharing this with somebody, which means that you are giving access to them.
1: Netflix password?
0: Your Netflix password is 100% correct. When you share your streaming passwords like, babe, I got you. Here's my Disney Plus password. That's the way in 2026 that we know the relationship is serious. Isn't that hysterical?
1: Oh, no, I'm serious then.
0: Uh-huh.
1: Oh,
0: how long you been dating?
1: I guess 9 months.
0: Okay, 9 months, and you're already sharing the passwords. You are legit serious, okay, Kelsey? Not even a question. The Wine Walk is happening this Saturday, Farmers Market at 9 a.m. I'll be there with some concert tickets, live music at 11, the Wine Walk from 12 to 4. You can buy them at enjoyantioch.com. You got two of them for free.
1: Yay!
0: Yay! I punched your number in the system. Is this your first time winning with us?
1: It is.
0: Hey, another first-time winner! I love that. Love it, love it, love it.
2: They're gonna wake you up too early. They're gonna lay back down too late. You'll find sleep between the words.

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1: It's time for the 90s at 9. We're going to kick it off with a band making their Ravinia debut this summer. I don't know how that is a thing. And then we're going to, ooh, I love this. I want to say he is king of the Grand Ole Opry, and he, boy, he just made Hannah's guest appearance that much better. It is a classic from him. You get after Jody Messina and the Chicks here for the 90s at 9 at Free Country.

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0: Rain showers turning into potentially damaging heavy thunderstorms this afternoon. Could be crazy at times. You just got to be cautious and take care of the people that you're around. Be aware. 68 for the high this afternoon. Tomorrow, though, luckily, partly cloudy, pockets of sunshine getting warmer. 74.
1: Free had 5 after.
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I was like having something to look forward to. 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Back and forth, the entire set list. 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

She was storming through the house that day, and I could tell she was leaving. And I thought, oh, she'll be back, till she turned around and pointed at the wall and said,

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I love it. Well, there are so many places and opportunities for us to see you and give you cool things like concert tickets to Smoke Out or Last Chance Morgan Wallen tickets or even NASCAR race tickets. 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We are so busy, and it's easy to keep track and find out where we're going to be in one simple place, the events page of freecountrychicago.com. 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This is Corey Kent, new now, it is Empty Words.

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0: gets old with Luke Holmes. Never. Love it. So what do we learn on the show today? If you're a fan of tennis like me, this is so cool. Serena Williams and Venus Williams, the sisters, they're going to play at Wimbledon later this month as a wild card doubles entry. That is a total surprise. Pat Sajak from Wheel of Fortune, what is he doing in retirement? He posted a photo on socials. He's living the good life in Montana. Swimming pool and mountains and a lot of relaxing. Thing is, he just recently retired. He is 79. I don't think that's the goal of anybody, to work until you die. But Montana, I've never been there before. That is a goal of mine. Let's put that bucket list to get there. I don't know. In the next 18 months, put that out into the ether. And if you love Smokeout like we do, oh my gosh, Lainey Wilson, Jordan Davis, Hootie and Blowfish, and Blake Shelton. Those are your headliners. Wristbands are yours today with Leah at lunchtime, 11:30 to 1:30 at McCullough Tractor on Grand Avenue in Gurnee. It is Kubota Days. You know, those are the orange tractors you see Blake Shelton riding all over the farm in Oklahoma. 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
0: I'm Drew Walker. Hannah B. is in next, 10:05. Another opportunity for the Morgan Wallen Brookston Dunn seats, free at 5 after every hour. Countdown of the show on Friday. Have a great day. Be good to yourself. You deserve it. I'll see you back here early tomorrow morning. Love it on Russell Dickerson. New now. This is Worth Your While. Peace.

0: The name Chicagoland country fans know. The guy the artists know. And now, your new morning show.
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2: Rain showers early, turning into potentially damaging, powerful thunderstorms this afternoon. 68 for the high. Just got to be cautious and aware. Tomorrow, partly cloudy, 74. 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

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Okay, I'll catch you up to date. That's coming up for your Bell Bottom Buzz, Chicagoland's free country. It's hard

Jelly Roll and Bunny XO may have hinted about their separation for about a month. It's Chicagoland's Free Country or Bell Bottom Buzz. Apparently, he didn't wear his wedding band at CMA Fest, and she's been posting videos alluding to a toxic relationship. So it's got people talking. It's Bailey Zimmerman with Chevy Silverado. Wow.

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3: It's going to be a rainy and stormy day with much cooler temperatures than normal for June. Showers and thunderstorms moving through the area today. And some storms could be strong or even severe at times, bringing heavy downpours, gusty winds, possible hail, and brief flooding in spots. High today is around the mid to upper 60s with lows near the upper 50s. So stay safe out there. 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When digging, just one strike to an underground utility line can interrupt critical services and cause serious injury. Stop a disaster before it starts. 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Yes, that is Salon Bliss in Gurnee. Hey, it's Hannah B. And I've been so busy with moving into our new house that I just needed a night to de-stress. 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
9: 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They are required to

A heads up for your last chance, Morgan Wallen, Brooks and Dunn seats, the very last pair. I'll be looking for you tomorrow night in Shorewood at Papa Magoo's Bar and Grill from 6 to 8 inside the Big Dome. Great food, great games, and the last pair of tickets we have for you. Maybe a surprise, too. Hi there, it's Drew Walker. Hope you have a great Wednesday here at Free Country.

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1: It's happening this Friday night. 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

tomorrow night, join Drew Walker. He's going to be hanging out at Papa Magoo's Bar and Grill in Shorewood from 6 to 8, where one lucky winner will walk away with a pair of tickets for the Morgan Wallen, Brooks and Dunn show this Friday night. 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

A heads up for your last chance, Morgan Wallen, Brooks and Dunn seats. The very last pair I'll be looking for you tomorrow night in Shorewood at Papa Magoo's Bar and Grill from 6 to 8. Inside the Big Dome, great food, great games, and the last pair of tickets we have for you. Maybe a surprise too. Hi there, it's Drew Walker. Hope you have a great Wednesday here at Free Country.

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3: McCullough Kubota is where we're hanging out today off of Grand Avenue in Gurnee. Leah, with your tickets for Windy City Smokeout, get on out here. Still plenty of time. We're going to be here until 1:30. There are some big savings going on right now here. And today is the final day talking to Rick about everything that you can get here again. Today, last day.
8: Don't miss out. 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So come on in, get some free food, get some stuff, win the swags. 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
3: What are we having today?
8: I believe we have bun cakes right now and some chips. We got some
3: 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My daughter was a Gurnee queen, and we came here, and we did the ribbon cutting and everything, and you guys had the nothing bundt cakes. 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
8: I don't see her here. There is bundt cakes here.
3: Oh, she will be here shortly. We are here until 1:30. Again, Leah hanging out with your Windy City Smokeout tickets. 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

that time of day where we all need a little pick-me-up, especially on a rainy day like today. 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And it's a summer job. 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How exciting is that? Congratulations. Cheers to that. It's your Midday Mood Boost, Chicagoland's Free Country.

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I knew you. Taylor Swift, Chicagoland's Free Country.

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Windy City Smokeout tickets. I have 4-day passes for you for next month. You don't even have to choose which day you want to go because you're going to go all 4 days. How you could win those out with me today. Leah here on Chicagoland's Free Country. That's all coming up. So much-

0: If you're driving around during your lunch hour trying to figure out what you want for lunch, or maybe you're working from home and you're like, I just need to get out of the house and get a breath of fresh air. Join Leah. She's hanging out right now at the McCullough Kubota store right off of Grand Avenue in Gurnee to celebrate Kubota Orange Days. And she's got 4-day passes for you to win to Windy City Smokeout. She's there right now. That's the McCullough Kubota store right off of Grand Avenue in Gurnee until 1:30 with Chicagoland's Free Country.
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4: 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Leah here with Chicagoland's Free Country. 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

becomes a blue hot dog. What's that about? I'll fill you in. 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

0: you the kind of person who likes your food looking exactly the way it's supposed to, or are you willing to try something a little weird? Well, there's a new TikTok trend making the rounds involving hot dogs and blue Gatorade. Yes, you literally soak hot dogs into blue Gatorade. And I'm like, yeah, no, I'll take a pass on that one. It's brand new. Cody Johnson with Horseback, Chicagoland's Free Country.
1: He's a ranch hand in a pinch, man. 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
1: Holy cow, surprise. If you missed it, Brett Eldridge is married. Not engaged, married. Posted a cool video on his socials. He said, to me, some of the best things in life are the ones you plant and grow quietly in your sacred space away from the noise. We value that deeply, and honestly, it soothes my soul. Take a look. Excited for them. Congratulations. Keith Urban, the new album of Yacht Rock songs includes Magnet and Steel. When Stevie Nicks heard his version, she apparently got mad because she wasn't asked to sing backup vocals like she had on the OG. Come on now, Stevie. And the Country Music Hall of Fame, going to be exploring the life and career of Kenny, a new exhibition opening next month. Instruments, memorabilia, manuscripts, awards, photographs, including the varsity jacket and jersey he wore in high school as part of the Gibbs Eagles football team in the mid-80s. Wow. And that is your Country Snack Pack. 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
2: Windy City Smokeout, four-day passes. We have those for you here today. McCullough Kubota, Leah hanging out in Gurnee right off of Grand Avenue. Lunchtime, what are you doing? Stop on by. They have lunch for us, Jimmy John's. They always have nothing but cakes here. That's how they lure you in. And the deals going on here today. This is the final day of their Orange Days sales event. 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There's giveaways going on. Did I mention there's free food, too? Let's talk about Windy City Smokeout, because that is coming up next month. We've got Treaty Oak Revival, Jordan Davis, Lainey Wilson, Hootie and the Blowfish, Blake Shelton, and so many more, along with the best barbecue in America. If that sounds like a place you want to be, then this is the place you need to get to today. McCullough Kubota, again, in Gurnee off of Grand Avenue. I will be here until 1:30 with those four-day passes with Chicagoland's Free Country.
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6: Somebody had seen the story about us picking mustard. One of the people that was submitting names for the contest, yep, submitted the name Penny Mustard. 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
4: Yeah.
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6: 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It's Penny Mustard.
4: It was glaringly obvious to us.
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6: In hindsight, I'm not sure if Dad cared about the mustard or he just wanted to keep us busy.
4: Yeah. In hindsight, I think he wanted to keep us busy.
6: Smart.
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A heads up for your last chance, Morgan Wallen, Brooks and Dunn seats, the very last pair. I'll be looking for you tomorrow night in Shorewood at Papa Magoo's Bar and Grill from 6 to 8. Inside the Big Dome, great food, great games, and the last pair of tickets we have for you. Maybe a surprise, too. Hi there, it's Drew Walker. Hope you have a great Wednesday here at Free Country.

0: If you're in the dating world right now and you are so done with the apps, you're like, I never want to swipe again. Well, apparently, a lot of single people are flocking to the cities that are hosting World Cup games. So maybe, yeah, just book that airfare. You might meet the love of your life, just saying. It's Chicagoland's free country.
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2: 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Who is McCullough?
3: Who is McCullough Kubota? 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
3: McCullough Kubota.
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0: I made the joke earlier. Nothing Bundt Cakes is here at McCullough Kubota, and that my daughter was going to show up. Who's here?
1: Me.
0: Yeah, Quinn, of course, rolls in. You remember coming here for their grand opening?
1: Yes.
0: And what did they have?
1: Nothing Bundt Cakes.
0: Yep, they have those still here unless she ate them all. Lunch is on McCullough Kubota today. They have their Orange Day sales event going on. Now, we are going to be heading out here shortly. But if you can get here before 4 o'clock, you are going to save. And if you get here before 1:30, then you can get in on the 4-day Windy City Smokeout tickets here with Chicagoland's Free Country.

0: Langley, Leah. I call her Leah Langley. She is rocking those bangs, and she's going to be at the Kubota Orange Days at the McCullough Kubota store for a few minutes longer. So if you're passing by Grand Avenue, stop on by. 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
1: I was all but 22, I think, at the time. I'd been out on the road, lonely at night, and it'd been a while.

0: A heads up for your last chance, Morgan Wallen, Brooks and Dunn seats, the very last pair. I'll be looking for you tomorrow night in Shorewood at Papa Magoo's Bar and Grill from 6 to 8. Inside the Big Dome, great food, great games, and the last pair of tickets we have for you. Maybe a surprise, too. Hi there, it's Drew Walker. Hope you have a great Wednesday here at Free Country.
1: Second cousin's wedding. First time she'd been home in a year or two. Just in time for the rehearsal dinner.

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Morgan's team just sent us an extra pair for you and your best friend. 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

You missed it earlier in the show. I was talking about how I made dinner last night. Chicken Caesar salads. And I know some of you are like, Hannah, that's not making anything. You threw some stuff together. It's the thought that counts, okay? Tonight is going to be leftover chicken Caesar salads in Chicagoland's free country. Yes.

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Okay, well, maybe the sound of this one. 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

I cannot believe I forgot to tell you this. This was on my list of things to tell you. So last night after work, I went to the store. It's Eric, my boyfriend's birthday tomorrow. And with the storms being bad today, I was like, I'm going to get the cake, the balloons, everything done with. Well, I'm walking out of the store and I got one of those balloons that's like one of those stick things. You know what I mean? It blows out of the bag. It is just like literally flying through the parking lot. I am running after it. Someone drove right over the balloon. I'm like, really? How do you not see a balloon? It's Chicagoland's free country. On the record, Chase Matthew with Holding It Down.

0: Love that song by Lee Bryce, one of my favorites. It never gets old. I'm Hannah B. out of here for the afternoon. Leah is coming up next. She'll have another Morgan Wallen, Brooks and Dunn keyword for you coming up at 2:05. Stay safe, drive safe out there, and I'll talk to you tomorrow morning, 10 to 2. As always, sending you positive vibes. Have a great rest of your day. It's Chicagoland's Free Country.
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2: Holy cow, surprise. If you missed it, Brett Eldridge is married. Not engaged, married. Posted a cool video on his socials. He said, to me, some of the best things in life are the ones you plant and grow quietly in your sacred space away from the noise. We value that deeply, and honestly, it soothes my soul. Take a look. Excited for them. Congratulations. Keith Urban, the new album of Yacht Rock songs includes Magnet and Steel. When Stevie Nicks heard his version, she apparently got mad because she wasn't asked to sing backup vocals like she had on the OG. Come on now, Stevie. And the Country Music Hall of Fame, going to be exploring the life and career of Kenny, a new exhibition opening next month. Instruments, memorabilia, manuscripts, awards, photographs, including the varsity jacket and jersey he wore in high school as part of the Gibbs Eagles football team in the mid-80s. Wow. And that is your Country Snack Pack. 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
1: All right, it's hump day, and I don't know about you, but my brain is already making a little weekend packing list, probably because I am leaving for the weekend tomorrow. Leah, hanging out with you here on Chicagoland's Free Country. You got to get in on this. Morgan Wallen, Brooks and Dunn, if you have not entered one keyword, this is the day to do it because it's the final full day. We'll give you a couple Free at 5 After keywords tomorrow, but it's going on Friday. Soldier Field, biggest concert of the summer. I'm just going to go ahead and say it. And really, technically, it's not summer yet, but it's kicking off summer the right way, and we want you to be there with all of your friends. 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

Did you know something very rare is going to happen this Sunday? It's Father's Day and the first day of summer. The two of them collide. So we celebrate with the Daily Download today. Dusty Slay, which is one of my husband's favorite comedians, on a country song from father to son. That's on the way here on Chicagoland's Free Country.

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0: details on Dad's Dough on the way, and a reminder that Father's Day is, in fact, this Sunday. What did you get for Dad? Maybe you want to write him up a country song. Leah, on your Wednesday at Chicagoland's Free Country Daily Download Time, stand-up comedian Dusty Slay, one of my husband's absolute favorites, and he's talking about a father-son country song.
1: There's another song I like by a band called Lone Star. This song's called I'm Already There. Very dramatic song. If you've not heard the song, it's about a guy, he's out working the road. He misses his family because he's on the road, and I get that. He said he calls his wife from a lonely, cold hotel room. Well, it seems like a booking issue to me, you know what I mean? It's not hard to find a hotel with heat these days. And he hears this little kid in the background. His kid's small, and his kid gets on the phone. His kid goes, Dad, when you coming home? This is what he says to his kid. He goes, I'm already there. I was like, why are you doing that to that kid? That kid's probably like, what? You're home? Why are we doing this weird phone thing here? You know, or maybe the song's darker than we realize, you know? Maybe the dad's like, son, I am home. You're my side family. And,

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1: Holy cow, surprise. If you missed it, Brett Eldridge is married. Not engaged, married. Posted a cool video on his socials. He said, to me, some of the best things in life are the ones you plant and grow quietly in your sacred space away from the noise. We value that deeply, and honestly, it soothes my soul. Take a look. Excited for them. Congratulations. Keith Urban, the new album of Yacht Rock songs includes Magnet and Steel. When Stevie Nicks heard his version, she apparently got mad because she wasn't asked to sing backup vocals like she had on the OG. Come on now, Stevie. And the Country Music Hall of Fame, going to be exploring the life and career of Kenny, a new exhibition opening next month. Instruments, memorabilia, manuscripts, awards, photographs, including the varsity jacket and jersey he wore in high school as part of the Gibbs Eagles football team in the mid-80s. Wow. And that is your Country Snack Pack. For more National Now, you can always hop online, freecountrychicago.com.
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13: Summertime in Chicagoland feels like

A heads up for your last chance, Morgan Wallen, Brooks and Dunn seats, the very last pair. I'll be looking for you tomorrow night in Shorewood at Papa Magoo's Bar and Grill from 6 to 8 inside the Big Dome. Great food, great games, and the last pair of tickets we have for you. Maybe a surprise, too. Hi there, it's Drew Walker. Hope you have a great Wednesday here at Free Country

really didn't like when they start doing this to ketchup. Dyeing it all the different colors. I was like, that is just, I want my ketchup red. There are foods that I just need to be a certain color if I'm going to eat it. And I will not be eating this. The new food trend. Thanks a lot, TikTok. That's on the way after Bailey Zimmerman. New now. Chevy Silverado on Chicagoland's Free Country. Wow.

0: think of other food items. We've done this too, and all I could think of is ketchup. I want my ketchup red. There are foods that just don't need to be dyed a different color, and this is one of those. I'm Leah at Chicagoland's Free Country. Hope you're enjoying your Wednesday. Thanks a lot, TikTok. New social media trend on the rise of making blue hot dogs by boiling them in Gatorade. Apparently, they turn an amazing blue color and are packed with electrolytes, from the Gatorade. Yeah, I am not attending. I do not need my hot dog to be blue. You know, the hot dogs are already a questionable thing. Let's not go dyeing them colors. Free at 5 after another keyword on the way. You want to go see Morgan Wallen this Friday, Soldier Field? The answer is yes, obviously. Don't go anywhere.
1: Four words that could make your summer.
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2: 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It's Morgan's Still the Problem 2026 Stadium Tour. This Friday night.
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1: You know when you're an adult and your biggest vacation stress isn't the trip, it's making sure the house is ready before you leave. And I'm not exactly sure who I'm stressed out about getting my house ready for. But anyways, that is where my mind's at right now. Leaving tomorrow, going up north, doing a little baseball/camping trip. So I'm Leah. Hope you're enjoying your hump day here at Chicagoland's Free Country. 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

I was out earlier in Gurnee giving out Windy City Smokeout tickets. 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It

A heads up for your last chance, Morgan Wallen, Brooks and Dunn seats, the very last pair. I'll be looking for you tomorrow night in Shorewood at Papa Magoo's Bar and Grill from 6 to 8 inside the Big Dome. Great food, great games, and the last pair of tickets we have for you. Maybe a surprise, too. Hi there, it's Drew Walker. Hope you have a great Wednesday here at Free Country.

helping Disney celebrate America's 250th birthday. ABC is going to air a live concert special on the 4th of July called Disney Celebrates America Nashville Star Spangled Bash. So many stars are going to be there. Reba McEntire, Brothers Osborne, Clint Black, and so many more. It's going to air on ABC, Disney Plus, all of those. 7 o'clock again, 4th of July. John Morgan, new, now, kid myself on Chicagoland's Free Country. We were young.

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3: Got a girl.

Life Hacks with Leah here. I don't know if this is really a hack, maybe just a life lesson. If you don't have anything nice to say, don't say anything at all. I touched on it a little bit yesterday. I could not believe, after the announcement of Jelly Roll and Bunny XO separating, the comments that people make. You would not say it to their face. Don't say it online. People have been speculating, though, that they've been hinting about this divorce for weeks. He didn't wear his wedding band to CMA Fest, and she's been posting videos alluding to a toxic relationship. Feel bad for them when you're in the public and you're going through a breakup like that. Best wishes for both of them. Chicagoland's free country. I never

0: folks. 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

If you are not wanting to have a baby, so many forms of birth control, and it turns out, according to research, there may be another form of birth control. I'll fill you in coming up after Dan and Shay. New now, say so on Chicagoland's Free Country.

0: we're wasting so much time on our smartphones that it could be lowering the global birth rate. Wait for it. Could our smartphones be the newest form of birth control? I'm Leah on your hump day here. It's Chicagoland's free country. New research suggests that there is a link between the rise of smartphones and falling birth rates. Around the world, they looked at the rollout of the iPhone back in 2007 and found that the countries that had early access saw birth rates drop, right? And then separate studies examining hundreds of countries found birth rates tended to decline faster as smartphones became more widespread. That's because we're not interacting with one another. Put down the dang phone if you want to have a baby, I guess. Do not put your phone away right now. Not having any babies, but I do need you to text me the free at 5 after keyword. Sending you to go see Morgan Wallen, Brooks and Dunn, Soldier Field this Friday. Don't go anywhere.
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1: 4 o'clock on a Wednesday here. That feels like a Friday to me because I am going to be off the next couple of days. But it is not Friday because you know what is actually happening on real Friday. Morgan Wallen, Brooks and Dunn, and you, Soldier Field. I'm Leah. Hope you're having a great day. Let's make it better, getting you in for some live music. It's going to be the biggest show of the summer. Music is your keyword right now. M-U-S-I-C. You want to get in on the show this Friday? Text that in to 800-593-FREE. It's powered by Hawk Volkswagen of Joliet.

0: 9 o'clock feel good here on Chicagoland's Free Country. It's not as bad as the news makes it seem. There are people doing very, very good things out there in the world. And just the social media influencers and personalities, we give them a hard time, right? But this guy, Spencer of SB Mowing, he makes videos where he mows and cleans up people's property. And he met this woman, Debbie, and he not only cleaned up her yard, but he later paid her rent and gave her some spending money. She recently fell on hard times when she lost her husband. Thousands of people have now chipped in and raised over $650,000 for her. Check it out.
1: So this is your yard you're dealing with back here.
2: Yeah, it goes all the way back behind the garage.
1: Man, when's the last time that was mowed, do you think?
2: Last fall. Kind of embarrassed by it all.
1: Well, this is nothing that we can't fix up and get looking good for you. We decided that we wanted to pay your rent, your last 3 months of rent that you're backed up on.
2: You don't really have to do that because you've done so much for me already.
1: We want to, and we've got lots of people that are donating to the nonprofit, and this is what they do it for, to help people like you out.

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So I'm not sure if I'm supposed to talk about this yet, but you know, Zach Topp coming to the Allstate and free at 5 after this weekend. I'm going to be off, but just make sure you're listening. We may have those free seats for you. I'm Leah on your hump day here at Chicagoland's Free Country. Taylor Swift, Travis Kelce, huge stage being built for their wedding celebration at Madison Square Garden. And it's supposed to happen on July 3rd. No word who will be performing yet. Here she is, new now, I knew it, I knew you.

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So we're still buying your love. You want to go give us a follow on Instagram. We may be able to unlock a second pair of Morgan Wallen tickets. Another free at 5 after keyword coming up after 5. Or you could just go hang out with Drew tomorrow. Papa Magoo's Bar and Grill is where Drew's going to be. One lucky winner walking away with tickets to go see this guy. 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

A heads up for your last chance, Morgan Wallen, Brooks and Dunn seats. The very last pair I'll be looking for you tomorrow night in Shorewood at Papa Magoo's Bar and Grill from 6 to 8 inside the Big Dome. Great food, great games, and the last pair of tickets we have for you. Maybe a surprise to it. Hi there, it's Drew Walker. Hope you have a great Wednesday here at Free Country. You grow up on a tractor.

0: Sorry, Thomas. This actually may be one of my new favorite songs. If you haven't heard it yet, Cody Johnson, Horseback, that dropped last week. Here he is talking about cutting that song.
1: Horseback was probably one of the most fun songs to cut on Banks of the Trinity. And it's actually not about the horse. When I figured out that this is just about an old country boy that went through a divorce and she took his horse and he went and stole his horse back, I laughed until I cried. And it was so fun. Wyatt McCubbin sang the demo and I fell in love with it.
2: He's a ranch hand in a pinch, man. Hotter than the red on the cattle brand. Cause she's a gold digger with a quick trigger. A cast iron skillet swinging lid flipper.

0: best TV dad of all time. Who is the first one that pops into your head? I thought since Father's Day is Sunday in recognition of the upcoming holiday, I would run down this list. Now there's 15. I don't have time to do all that. Let's just do the top five because it kind of upsets me. Number five, Dan Conner, Roseanne. Four is Carl Winslow, Family Matters. I wish that he was like one or two, but Bob Belcher, Bob's Burgers. The Andy Griffith Show, we've got Andy Taylor at number two. And then the number one, Married with Children's Al Bundy. Danny Tanner from Full House missed it by one. He came in at six. How rude. Free at five after, Morgan Wallen. We are sending you there this Friday. Don't go anywhere.
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0: drive home time. Leah, on your ride home here at Chicagoland's Free Country. Hope you've had a great Wednesday. We are on the downhill of the week. Let's get you home. Beer is your keyword right now. 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
1: I don't know if you were looking at me or not. You probably smile like that all the time. I don't mean to bother you, but...

Do you ever look at your kids, or if you have kids in your life, and you're like, what in the, what are you thinking? Why would you do that? And why do you not understand the issue here either? Country kids say, what? I'll tell you about that after Riley Green on Chicagoland's Free Country. If you show

A heads up for your last chance, Morgan Wallen, Brooks and Dunn seats, the very last pair. I'll be looking for you tomorrow night in Shorewood at Papa Magoo's Bar and Grill from 6 to 8. Inside the Big Dome, great food, great games, and the last pair of tickets we have for you. Maybe a surprise, too. Hi there, it's Drew Walker. Hope you have a great Wednesday here at Free Country. County Road.

I do. I talk a lot about Six Flags during the summertime because my kids pretty much live there. And we're at the point now with definitely my middle child where I will drop him off. They do a chaperone policy at 5:30, but I'll drop him off during the day and I trust that he's going to stay out of trouble and him and his friends are going to be well behaved. Country kids say, what, here on Chicagoland's free country? Until I dropped him off the other day, and as he's getting out of my car, after he has been awake for hours, home with all of the chargers just sitting around, he goes, oh no, my phone's gonna die. I'm like, really? Your pass is on there, your food pass, your money? How are you getting in?

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Walk. I am bummed that I'm going to miss it this weekend. 50th Antioch Wine Walk coming up Saturday. Drew has your passes. All the wine, all the fun. He's even going to be out there 9 to 11, kicking off their farmer's market, followed by live music. And again, did I mention there's going to be wine? And all you have to do is walk around beautiful, historic downtown Antioch. 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But Drew has those passes. 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

Have you ever ran up to your dog and been like, what are you eating? Or had to cancel plans because your dog did something? I almost had to cancel our trip up north, actually, because of my dog's surgery. Thankfully, we're just going to bring her along. But the strangest things dogs have ever eaten, that's on the way after Hardy.

0: So it was just last week that my dog had emergency surgery, $4,500. Not going to complain after talking to people, though, because it could have been a lot more expensive. And she is alive and well, and we are bringing her on vacation with us. We didn't have to cancel our trip, which is nice. I'm Leah on your ride home at Chicagoland's Free Country. But I had friends last night. We were going, it was Little League night at the, I don't even know what it's called anymore, AmFam Field. So a Milwaukee Brewers game. They do Little League night. And they had to cancel their plans coming up because their dog ate a bunch of chicken wings. And then I ran into this list. It's a pretty common thing, you know, taking the dog to the vet and having them do the stomach pumping, and this list is crazy, some of the things other dogs have eaten. Misery loves company, right? So I figured if you've been there before, maybe this list will make you feel a little bit better. Over 2 pounds of sand in one sitting, the floor of a boat, all of the garden lawn sprinklers, two full wasp nests, several feminine products, reading glasses, a driver's license, a TV remote, and the F11 key on the keyboard. I don't even know what the F11 key is. That the power button on here? What did the F11 button do to you? Free at 5 after, final keyword on your Wednesday, getting you into Morgan Wallen this Friday. Don't go anywhere.
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2: Holy cow, surprise. If you missed it, Brett Eldridge is married. Not engaged, married. Posted a cool video on his socials. He said, to me, some of the best things in life are the ones you plant and grow quietly in your sacred space away from the noise. We value that deeply, and honestly, it soothes my soul. Take a look. Excited for them. Congratulations. Keith Urban, the new album of Yacht Rock songs includes Magnet and Steel. When Stevie Nicks heard his version, she apparently got mad because she wasn't asked to sing backup vocals like she had on the OG. Come on now, Stevie. On the Country Music Hall of Fame, going to be exploring the life and career of Kenny, a new exhibition opening next month. 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Wow. And that is your Country Snack Pack. 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
1: 6 o'clock on your Wednesday. A little midweek reminder, by the way. You don't have to have everything figured out today. I've been so stressed out. It's all good. Sometimes just getting through the day and doing your best is enough. 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High five. I'm Leah on your ride home. 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You want to have some fun on Friday? You know where the fun is going to be. 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So the more keywords you enter, the better your odds are, right? 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

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He's out tomorrow, Morgan Wallen tickets, the wine walk Saturday morning, and then my hometown of Zion. Get nostalgic with Drew. 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Drew's going to be out there 2 to 4. You can get all the details, all the places that Drew is going to be this week. 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She

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Can we talk about how every family has a different "we're leaving at 8" definition? Some people mean 7:55. Hi, it's me. And then the others, the rest of my family, they mean 9:30. No, I want to be on the road, like driving at 8 o'clock. We'll see what ends up happening. We're going up to the Dells for a baseball tournament. Our on-the-record feature, Chase Matthew, holding it down on Chicagoland's Free Country.

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We are living in the future. Remember when Dippin' Dots came out and it was the ice cream of the future? They have taken that off because the future is now. And the number one thing I learned today is an example of just that. I'll fill you in coming up next on Chicagoland's Free Country.

A heads up for your last chance, Morgan Wallen, Brooks and Dunn seats. The very last pair. I'll be looking for you tomorrow night in Shorewood at Papa Magoo's Bar and Grill from 6 to 8. Inside the Big Dome, great food, great games, and the last pair of tickets we have for you. Maybe a surprise, too. Hi there, it's Drew Walker. Hope you have a great Wednesday here at Free Country.

0: This is it. We're living in the future. Everything is so high tech, including the number one thing I learned today here on Chicagoland's Free Country. I'm Leah on your ride home. A Chinese company has introduced a smart toilet. Okay, it's going to drive to your bedside. It's only going to cost you $13,000. Here's the company's presentation video. You're going to get a laugh from this.
1: This is the Xiaoban Intelligent Toilet Robot, designed primarily as a mobile, autonomous toilet for elderly people or those with mobility challenges. As instead of the person going to the toilet comes to the person. As soon as you are finished, the robot initiates a built-in bidet system for automated washing, followed by a warm air drying cycle. From there, a heavy-duty odor control mechanism instantly engages, sealing the internal chamber airtight to trap and neutralize any smells. The robot drives itself back to the docking station. It then extends a disposal arm, completely flushing both the solid and liquid waste away. Immediately after, it runs an intensive self-cleaning and sanitizing cycle on the bowl, leaving it pristine for the next trip.

0: All right, we're over the hump. Closer to the weekend, and hopefully there's something good waiting for you on the other side of it. I'm Leah, and I am out of here for the next couple of days. I will be back on Monday, so enjoy your weekend. If you're off on Juneteenth, maybe Father's Day, big celebrations going on there. Again, talk to you Monday, 2 o'clock here. B-Dubs up next on Chicagoland's Free Country. Bye.
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